airport. What the enemy fraud did to Tis in Mali, Niger, and I'll cause him Yuramu baby. Now, cause you get that for crew. Also, I saw the Waba. Because what two for Yakopa was you on a washa a bem, not or Kanswa Ujina. Or the four, and less all the Hobe Mel Raddy, no one done what Chitia Mariasi, Jedia and Nidin Pansem. A Baba was so to Boise. To Boise, papa. And I know young girl be was Risan and Yaj. Let me was on the Saura, I did when Yajisa. Why no you mobile phone? Blash and Funny and him. Ebla be a minasa shower, ye. And what could the America? 8 months in you, and when you green card, and was sending me test message. Now, sister, no channel, na no form any test message, you know. I said, Tino Crano, or no, na ye channel. Minia, our dear, and ya some dress up. What pass some dia? Isaiah chapter 9, verses 6-7. Bible, say, yes, you Christo, or no, you better the three day, when you're couple to four, as some drain, can any mammy pa? Or the four? As some dia, and ya wadium. Our dear mamma, baby, a bottom. 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And then as I say kakra dan kakra 3 rooms, your hall of social commercial sports stadium. 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How are you going? How are you going? 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Yeah, that's a need to me track num two quine. 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
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Said in the Jumatia, because Galatians chapter 7, verse 7, Bible ne say, said the Udiana and one of them were cha, and it mean your genie and watch any. The Udia Fano and your crack crack crack crack crack. Sodom and Gomoria, Kayo, or Pinfo, a radidi jashino. No one bless or cry out in the Dakro, a radidinci, and Sugina Fano, a radia who's uncle for Wemoba, Minomi and Ubejrahi. Yawana Roma for single by force ya cotonium. A walk on road no mean lako we. Can you call out radinim so me Roma for? Was it as some de weird theater and efwa? Who are born if was who bet na hefa? Yaw Babesia, what I will be clone to say, super guru, when your wife is so bad sacra. A brat here would do a big lechi, just I want out the hotel your word, Peter's wounding no ma, or more fe. And I don't know if you could do a big lechi. Commercial bontes in your quab light your lower than your piney trip. Only an acosia a second I walk on. 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
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Branch and Maba, what you go to sell back a branch, you be the one you want to do. Send you free me now what you want. Nani ha, and I won't say that. At the end, a branch, you may radin Cassancho, no two fo. May radin Cassancho. The Bible said, Bema be transit and who's your go from qua. And a radin kun, according to Genesis chapter 38. And it is show up, blabber, ye nama, nama konano, and through Nipper, you know, fat crown cry of a summer radin. And Mr. Senior Bratia. At them walk around by ya, or war, win him the crow radi baba, and put the abyssia, you had to me a numinumia be your name, the abyssia, and lemmy a salmonumia be your name, the abyssia, and beno salmonumia be your name. Tianca, your buffet, your mighty brim. Nay, my name, now what? What bread your mind, Lache? What for you, Lachiache? And then Pratchet, your blantia, Cogalia, the mobile phone crowing to me fan to fee. 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
1: 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Etu First Corinthians 7 no. Awade ho nsem ko an
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1: 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Verse 16 no.
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2: Hey.
1: Numbers 18 on the young Kaiho. 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
1: 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saying?
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1: I said to us,
0: to us,
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1: Colossians chapter 3, verse 18, a tifia seminu, was say,
0: a yerenum,
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0: a four,
1: a four,
0: unquani, a ranum,
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1: 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Abra Bible naka no 1 Corinthians chapter 7 verse 4 to 6. Bible naka no ho 1 Corinthians chapter 7 verse 4 to 6. What's it say? 1 Corinthians chapter 7 4 to 6 you ho.
0: 1 Corinthians chapter 7
1: 4 to 6.
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1: What's it say?
0: I say. Are you in new onwara ni nipadua
1: 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Are you in
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0: 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To financial hospital. That time kapre kura ne mo. 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
1: Amen.
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1: Hmm. Yeah, pa.
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0: and e be be full life na to
1: ne eso aba
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2: Eti aha no David abeye Saul tamfo. Nshaga urade.
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2: 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Edi ade na ebe mbiye hushi wabeye ne tamfo. 1 Samuel chapter 19 verse 1.
3: Na Saul ka chira ne ba Jonathan ne nko nyina se.
2: Na Saul ka chira ne ba Jonathan. Ana nkuwa nyina sɛ
3: wonkum David
2: wanya David ya wanya den
3: wonkum no
2: it is say Saul ehwehwe David ya den wabɛ ne tamfo che say Saul abɛ David tamfo
3: sa
2: na ɛno na wo kɔ 1 Samuel 24 a Bible ne kan sɛ mbi che say Saul nya David ya wo bɛku no ate sɛ wo bi akyere wo musa wo so nya wo bɛku pɛpɛpɛ ana sɛ say David nso akɔyɛ Saul tamfo At the first Samuel chapter 24, verse 1.
3: Yeah, David, and the Saul.
2: At if you are some nimpo, I will have some neck. Hallelujah.
3: Amen.
2: Was he, yeah, David, the year then?
3: Saul.
2: Now, Obi Pewakua, yea, and yea.
3: There be.
2: Ah, Obi Pewakua, yea, and yea. That's what I see. A yea, David,
3: the year Saul.
2: The year Saul. Saul, in your David, your bad, eh? Obekuno. Now, the Bible, they say, yea, yeah, David. Yes, Saul. Now it was what?
3: Was it not any free free to watch a bayano?
2: Now Saul is sunny free free before the move bayano.
3: Okay, I say.
2: Okay, I say.
3: David was injured this so.
2: David was serenoso.
3: And I saw the farm. And I'm paying myself you won't freeze the
2: game. David in T. Saul farm. Man, I'm paying me and
3: some kind of. Of course, I'll call David.
2: Now one more cock away.
3: And it's Nippon and Crank Jim of a chance.
2: What
3: kind of winning? You're doing your more acquaintance.
2: Now, what do you want? I walk by in the sun.
3: Now, but I'll be what?
2: Oh. David itinisa, Saul itinisa, nukumu David. Etu wura abutenu mtuwaswai.
3: Na Saul shani Musa wakatani na ahon.
2: Na Saul shani abutenu mno. 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
3: Ewo.
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3: 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Na David ni nipano kache anu se.
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3: Shwe da wade kachile u se.
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3: Mdi watamu besha unsa.
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3: Enche.
2: She says, Saul, who should send David, I couldn't walk over a baby, not into my cat and honor what da. Never be a quadi, the house and a David is here. Now, David and Croft, we are pray David, David, where do you win ya? A tall ass. Where do you a dying young coupon car say?
3: What are you
2: at Fubesha?
3: Why answer your
2: pass? Assemble a war, be back at your son, your coupon say. National, you would addition ye. Disofu tu mbe jepu petu mwase urade kasa chile mese. 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
2: 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Oh, and a few for you and I a tamakura in a she hospital. The Dakra could do one and say, Akrano, Nimojana, Ari. It is within 15 to 30 minutes, no? Yeah, Yamogen be a manoa, Ube. One more test, Papanadi, and any Akrain Naipe. Na doctor so says, yeah, trip Papanadi, and any of the Papanus was a sacred. Na ye try a ho. Ya testing the papa and nine, your bacco. Lucky! Blab, I could be a better of your own chair, none of the any Akrain Naipe. Papa is a monkman on Akrayan, yes, man with you. Or then a sato ho for she. For she moja. Three. 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But twelve. A crane daho 21 days. Anum ya crema ni befi. And just 7 months of cra. That could not feel an after meeting. Mom wolf ya hanging on numeri, cause she numeri ye will meet. 7:30. Ya quatras ye feel run a say. She say dino samantha boyding.
3: Kais.
2: Over to two. What you mojo? 1 2 mojo. 7 million. Meet you know your crucial.
3: 7 million.
2: Now sign the power. Babylon, they say, what's our cotton of sacrum for we are no one yes, he come from coffee, you know. Saw two bottom money be 1 pound for a car. Was a pair. Christosum said, unprepared, yeah, and I won't. Now, and yard the good one that when you know.
3: Amen.
2: And yet the kitwana da wanimlo.

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0: 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Chenenu you for call excursion assembly a free back when no mobile enti sister dia shen mu you for no wagyai you say wabo ni tilmo po say you for call baby a offer no nya de
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1: say e come de otamfo a
0: say e come de otamfo a
1: manaduane ni
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1: say suka mo de no a
0: say suka mo de no a
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0: na bible say say we yes a na wo su gya snama na wo de gu na tifi
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1: It is a comedy of time for
0: it is a comedy of time for
1: manaduani ni
0: manaduani
1: is comedy
0: this is comedy no
1: and so no
0: ah
1: na saayo
0: na bible na ya musu an sai na me chichire no Jesus or can Jesus not let me add any G now some pepper need not G. Wabam paying in our suffrage. To a castle of 1 Corinthians chapter 4, verse 11.
1: Was it a debassy a doimu?
0: Was it debassy doimu?
1: A communist comedy.
0: A communist who come
1: here. Yadaja.
0: Yadaja.
1: No buye.
0: Wabuye.
1: Any babity.
0: Any babity.
1: Yabre.
0: Yabre.
1: Yasaya Juma.
0: Saya Juma.
1: Waya yaya.
0: Waya yania.
1: Yeshira.
0: Bosom Casema Babulo. Babulo was it. Sir, would they attempt
1: Yeshira. Yeshira.
0: What's way? Yakubo Chaka, I send Yakubo Chaka. Teddy Drivers. When I did Teddy Drivers, we break up with some Jemu Kasia was Yabua. Teddy Drivers. The Kaipa Pabia. Or no call pension. No, say when they come here and send you a pen. Or no opportunity tells no man what they are done. Or said, Yabaya, one more Ako Grantem. What's in the first road? Kumasi Kote to a Volukrum. Nipa nine, or do one and nipa me and you see. Now was that yes, my bag when I got on shame. Why should I be below no TC who pause? Do a TC more has a branch check it to Abby. Pepe, papa, papa, hey, papa, pay when I drive a son, Quasia driving. Was a crown a crack, I say. At then I would drive in Quasia driving a San Juan. I can't handle no name, say be a corral. Where do you want the papa pay you? I saw so. Papa pay mu, and I would drive a sound Kwasia driving. It was a while, or catch a person as you know, Sir Michelamo. Munchinamo Kofo, next stage in Nuna, a human discipline him. Besako painting the private car, inquired the book could do. O coffee and the Yerubusan said 1 year, you man or see Debbie. A human with you, my first bomb by Yatu Abomino. Second, Andrea, Ulma, and Matu Blue. Was this your yaw yania?
1: Yeshira.
0: Ah! Gabby, many general say. One of my maybe na yajuma. 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What's your honor now with a tired day? I want
1: to.
0: It was your yaw yania.
1: Yes,
0: sir.
1: Tayania.
0: So what Tayansua?
1: Yapreso.
0: Yapreso.
1: Or say a dear.
0: One more say with dear.
1: Yanyaka.
0: Ah, what do you say? Yes, sir, we did Wayaka. Unuakuma Ayaka. Oblayaka. Unia, you're one in Ayaka. What's your one in Ayaka? What down for in Ayaka? We touch my own in Ayaka. O Babble, say, so we say ye dinia.
1: Yanyaka. Na yes, you are a fee.
0: Also, you say within the places and worship, where die? Chenea Obo, where die? A Melqua journey, where die? You funo, where die? Yabia, Yanutio, Kakrabi, a solano, where die? And an enemy with ye. A radu, Mobo. A radu, Mobo.
1: Amen.
0: Wouldn't you want from one and what you are? Why are you Biamina too? Said Didia. Babble necessary. Well, who yans and fan chenua? Where your was also? Oh, also the enchanter. Last quotation 1 Peter chapter 3, verse 8 to 12.
1: Baque,
0: Nti, as Rasamu was say, Biaque,
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2: 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Yes, also protocol oil and a protocol water. Hey.
3: Amen.
2: And at the same time, yes, I was special water and it was special anointing oil. So for to be just radio, so no trouble at all. What was special anointing oil? 3 million. No one be to a consultation fee 5 million. Now with the deal line, so now they are behind me. When we are talking about special oil, no, Eba me name straight. Hallelujah.
3: Amen.
2: Let us say when we are talking special oil, no, a first of nature. Dalet. We are doing here, Mabo.
3: Amen.
2: Christus of Christus of forward, you be was say. We are doing here, Juma. Namu ye ni say ye. Namu ye ni say ye. Namu ye ni say ye. A Juma. 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A Juma. 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
2: 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And then Ukonkaya, Upa saw Dia to see ya was a
3: better.
2: We say, Woma Faco and Passo, and a dear Radia Jumaso, and Radisuba Boma to from Ishaka Radi.
3: Amen.
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3: worship.
2: Worship. 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
3: amen.
2: Now, do 25 now. Now, I'm a economist, so I know one more year. No, not just a who could be to me at the war. I guess I won't buy no DD can, who can blow once a face. Yes, I don't trust him. I
3: know, kind.
2: I'm son of who could not to me at the door. But what about no one young blast here? As all now, Eton Tom and Sue are not till why you're questions are in your door. Ena no sofu bi oso obekye mu obi amaji bi uyo oba na se ukunu pewa beji bi kono ama ukunu
3: ai
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2: 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Eti se o chesika wansidi mam tsolma abetra wa. 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
3: 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And then I say, obi kachira mu se,
2: 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It is obi ni kase, he.
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3: be sori
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3: obeyan sanchania kese ne
2: awade what word no wo mo beyan sanchania kese
3: ne awade
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3: da bi
2: na wo be den no wo Matthew 7 yan kai o or see you shall know them
3: ai
2: by the fruit. Yes, I don't write a kind.
3: Oh, my banner, I'll be home.
2: What one more bar? And I would be home. One more day, eh? So for a due consultation fee. Nene, I would be home. So for a special wire.
3: Aye.
2: Nene, I would be
3: home.
2: Protocol wire. Is that young lady?
3: Amen.
2: Shofu wa wejina TV soka sa o ba minchaya kadeno na ye 3 million
3: wahi
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3: udida
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2: 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When Yadi Kawani bow to him say, sister, suffer number with Yadi. 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
1: who ni babia
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0: I'll bless you
1: me shira
0: and also
1: na no so
0: mbokas
1: And
0: I want to ensure you.
1: Na bada mama onya utaswa se.
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0: Hey, who do also see some more there? What the problem? What do you bundle say? Now I better try to ask you more. What you must say? Some man a jago. A jamama home. 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The Oyiri dey better try to. What friend na two in Chinese po made no? The Okofa dey better see who fear ho. 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
0: is equine. 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
0: 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I was a sinner. 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Etuko 1st Thessalonians chapter 4 verse 3.
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0: 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Last quotation.
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1: 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Trust me, say. To enche. Jethro, come
0: and
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0: Amen, you know.
1: I defend you. And never was so family, don't you? The blow bet yes, and we are obesino. And Uber will say yes. We are copper summer air bound channel. A sopa. Job 21 verse 1 to 3. What you say?
0: Na yobu jeju se se.
1: Na Job ka se.
0: Tie.
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0: What the fell?
1: Praise God.
0: Hallelujah.
1: And now the player player with you, Yankopo Asami. Bibi Biala, oh yeah, and now Bibi Biala, Bible said to you, and I'm a Casami, we are walking right here, oh yeah,
0: sir.
1: Maybe I said that on Minia. So when you are going here, need dear powers as you wish, Uncle Never did the amount of air days over to me, Chapa,
0: sir.
1: Because I say, oh, show my way, my teachers here, no discipline. Penny Muakola, Kola, Mu Penny. I'm Brazil will blow pie through on my way, and then another pro Yankopo says, see, Miss Sam in Famelo. Because who said, Yankopo, nobody, or boy, and one. Yakopo ba Adam tu ono ohwehwe se Adam du obuo be ma no ka emi ma me pa
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3: any idea from I from fam you owe na sister ni for moi doubt no where from direct source maybe o preachy in Shira FM I want to know preachy on my Facebook page verified it's not a fake account this is verified verified Facebook account let me switch it send about mo huni ye Meme nkonko meme ka asama anya no kure we are from direct source in Shira FM for boa I'm also lying verified Facebook page of in Shira FM with a very heart heavy heart we announce the demise of evangelist Odru may his soul rest in peace aha auntie this is why I got my information si sian obi send am me because me spreading the message and obi share am me privately me investigation and that's what I got ha nti se nyira fo boa meso meboa let me zoom it well send me ya mo behu it was posted 2 hours ago 2 hours ago ha nti ya me be breaking news anya papa that is him where Facebook page of Inshira FM Inshira FM 2 hours ago message abano no ha nte mo amoka se ene ye nya odi obi ababo nte abeka se onwuye no 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You guys should stop that. Okay, I should stop that. This is from Inshira FM. Verified account. 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I don't move post here. 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

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E bi mu di agro too much. You think we will come and sit here and spread false news? This is from their page. They even posted this video. Rest were evangelists. I'm posting the video. I say, then I just said we are here to joke. 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We're in your joke.

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0: 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Shadia bro progress 1812. What's he say?
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1: Yes.
0: A brand ya uti school mu. 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One bra was go school mu okra. Uni a teacher fo. 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
1: Yes.
0: Hey, minia. Ti na fa babla pao. Na Jeremiah chapter 15 verse 31 to 32 as say.
1: Oh hanteni.
0: Na babo say hanteni.
1: She. Me
0: ne
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0: Urade say me kasa tro so biya hantai biya ne na no pa urade ni wanya.
1: Urade.
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1: Ibi say woda.
0: Ofi say woda.
1: Ose ti bre edu.
0: Wo say babo say me kasa tro say. Woda che efe dia obi o ya hantai no. E bra urade ni betwe wasoma ya dia.
1: Edu.
0: Ti nyankopon pake wo mugu ka musha. Because first Samuel 2 says, no kind was a ready no come on no man.
1: Sir,
0: it was a sad time for no one. No, the Ahomas of Wakaho, and yet training Tom for Akaho, no, the reef one in Samuel for no, a man in Muadian Wakamu in Ogum, no Wakoja or Mutau. Babu say, only Yakupon only one hand ten yenya. Twas way.
1: Was such a bread do?
0: Now, also, was such a bread do?
1: Now, hand ten in no.
0: Now, Babu say, hand ten in dear.
1: But soon,
0: hey! Obi oni awo braso ya hantan.
1: Obesunti ya
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0: 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you something I mean america it doesn't do all just matter fuck you me so for matter fuck me send him power urade ba mo twa for 10 years
1: dabio
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1: dabida
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1: we come for there
0: ze o come for there
1: se ti o ti wa ye
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1: she si ti yes for there
0: ah bro say ah bro say ni suti
1: yes for the boy
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1: change.
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1: Why no kase?
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0: 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Na ka say.
1: 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Ma yesa mo fra ya.
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0: 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Bible says wa yesa akura.
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0: verse 4 what she say
1: verse 4 no
0: aha
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1: na ba fly no
0: what's up fly no
1: ono ne okase akra
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0: hallelujah
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1: yes
0: confirm
1: sa
0: ti asembi a yesu kai matthew 11 29
1: mo fa me konua
0: enti bible say mo fa mo konua
1: ento me ho so
0: ento mo ho so
1: na mo nsua me
0: na mo nsua yesu
1: efi say me jo
0: efi say yesu ha dey
1: me jo
0: ada wo so fo jo
1: na bi
0: so fo mi bi sha bible say mo sha wo sha wo jo ena hanta na ye gana so fo ma ade me post no so say ye nche so fo ba ko pe ye friend bishop reverend doctor doctor aso we invest in book
1: right reverend
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0: 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Now we are hand time. Now we are radio so day. Whoa, whoa, whoa. Me, na me bomb paye. Me to me, yes, say. Minimum way, twas way.
1: Move from Ukonia to
0: Babosa, move from Ukonia to
1: Musiami.
0: No, Monsieur, yes,
1: I made you.
0: If you say yes, you know. Or you.
1: Now, my brother wants to
0: walk on a soon, no, General. Kaemi, mammy,
1: amen.
0: I suffer your problem, oh. Your problem, papa. If you say, Major.
1: Na me bremo
0: wasi wa kumem aha
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1: sa
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1: Matthew asempa de numi ansa
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1: sa
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1: Eh?
0: We have Bible school, says man, so we will be made this offer. When a man mobile phone is bang nine, or a wasofu a mobile phone is in Ukrawo. The bag over the Ukrawo.
1: The
0: go to it from
1: the match of 40 in the cheek.
0: Sofu per check out and what pay me. A boy, there is a fire. A hand tiny of my swore. Jay. Okay, cause me call Bible school. No, me. Or Cassad in the session. Twas why?
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1: you still go
0: uh-huh now what do you ever catch and say next time humble yourself
1: hallelujah
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1: yes
0: but who the way hand tanti who should form sa now you catch and say next time
1: humble yourself
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0: 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If I am Blasion, Oko flip 2 now, verse 5 to 11.
1: Philippians 2,
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0: Bible said Christo, a Homblasier,
1: and an opportunity.
0: Ah, you should bread a horse and do. And I saw for a banner fire giant to do. I must show you a mood to do. Flip chapter 2 verse 5 to 11.
1: Yes, I'm blessed.
0: Yes, yes, I'm blessed.
1: Then I'm opportunity.
0: Oh Lord Jesus. Faso.
1: Mama agye o Christ Jesus.
0: Bible say yama agye o Christ Jesus mun time mu.
1: Ona na o Yakobo
0: 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Yes, o ya ka so bu o Yakobo ti bi me not easy. 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
0: 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Yesu ni edi nachi no brɛ no ho ase.
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0: 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Yesu. 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Yesu di mu na sorofo. 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
1: Yes.
0: Let us say, I will brasiente you. Was you was so as I see, as I see so, I will brasiente. Yes, you didn't.
1: Bongo could you?
0: And a woman in a moon could to be.
1: Not a German in Ampamunka,
0: not a German can say.
1: Yes, Christo.
0: Oh,
1: no, you're right.
0: Oh, Lord Jesus.
1: I'm not getting up on you, Munyam.
0: Ah, Munya, Kofompa.
1: Yes.
0: Shoko had you first, Peter. 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Bebi abetini we bi abomodre The family evangelist should drop.
1: Yes.
0: My number is 024-332-5517. 024-332-5517. 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
0: Jesus,
1: as an uncle did
0: oh Lord,
1: our auntie,
0: Jesus,
1: and some pa,
0: Jesus,
1: and Wakuaso.
0: Oh,
1: brain, no pain.
0: Oh Lord,
1: you young God,
0: oh Jesus.
1: Yeah, that was say.
0: Oh, to me,
1: yeah, can say.
0: Oh no.
1: For and for some not to church.
0: Jesus.
1: For my free.
0: Jesus.
1: But yet for you come show.
0: Oh Lord.
1: But I'm not doing so.
0: Amen.
1: I said you mutin to mine.
0: Amen.
1: I said answer one ma.
0: Jesus.
1: I said someone about
0: oh Lord.
1: The hunter, I don't know.
0: Jesus.
1: The hunter said ma.
0: Oh Lord.
1: When I mean free move.
0: Amen.
1: Yes, to be free
0: move. Oh Jesus.
1: And my boy I'm not here.
0: Oh Jesus.
1: You what dear a hunter. Any dash or man,
0: oh Lord,
1: yes, you deliver.
0: Amen.
1: Home. Yes, you free move.
0: Jesus,
1: my assembly saw an abra,
0: oh Lord,
1: I won't call
0: Jesus,
1: when I move sooner,
0: amen.
1: Yes, Subano,
0: amen.
1: The minute you want to move,
0: amen.
1: But in your firm,
0: oh Jesus,
1: so an abra,
0: Jesus,
1: my assembly, oh, ye,
0: Jesus,
1: and I was say,
0: Jesus,
1: so that was a big beer, I'm blessed. Oh, you move.
0: Amen.
1: Because I was on sat.
0: Jesus. Jesus. Jesus.
1: Oh,
0: Lord.
1: Don't forget Bessia.
0: Jesus.
1: Jesus.
0: Jesus.
1: Jesus. Jesus. Jesus. Jesus. Jesus.
0: Oh, Lord.
1: I'm a shirt at your point now.
0: Amen.
1: Well, Christ is a demon tea. Never mind, I make a sepa.
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3: Na Jacob yesa.
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2: 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Verse 16. 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
3: So odine manua.
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2: 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And the third to me no, I suffer not Jeffrey, and I need a Johnson.
3: Yes.
2: Check out what is in that.
3: Amen.
2: And now, go about what I see, I know the encounter. And here at the beginning, I found out to Kwasiaka, was your mouth. And I know, I hear the Bible next time, what we said, so called baby fear, now go ahead and what you know, and then that. I said, you have your message, sir, no, who to meet you, we are, who you are, Bana by a weary. Hallelujah.
3: Amen.
2: Deuteronomy, no. Chapter 22, verse 16. You who are now for 28 now, I can go.
3: Deuteronomy 22, verse 16.
2: 16, what's it say?
3: Sabafono eja, enkanchire, empenifono se.
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3: verse 28 no
2: was say
3: so obalba bi hunu abafra oye obebu no
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3: show respect
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3: 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Where you
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4: sister.
3: Am I you good? Peponaso pa and twam peponaso. 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A dozen in a mamma, one more bomb pie if you face a gay buntum.
4: Maybe a dozen.
3: Who caught taking Mula Mua?
4: Ah, Gadon, Botanica Gad,
3: and Yasem Ketua. From 26 right down to 45. Almost some hot sand cranny. Ubi Ashoku. Shankan Rani.
4: Amen.
3: A black chair be swinging 40 years. Usroso didn't tibo cock or rawadi. Babo Nekasimbo, Proverbs 18:22. 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Yemfa Simbo, Proverbs chapter 18:22.
4: Proverbs chapter 18:22.
3: What say?
4: What say? You're Nyagirino.
3: Dear when Nyagirino.
4: When Yadipa.
3: Hallelujah.
4: Amen.
3: What is the choice of the kind? One cassette, you're when you're kunu.
4: I said, you're Nyagirip.
3: And that topic Yatusu didn't say, woman's duty.
4: Master dear. Amen.
3: Oh, say Proverbs 18:22. They say, dear, when ya yereno,
4: when ya de pa,
3: when ya de pa,
4: when ya rado honi so.
3: No, when ya rado honi so, because onyan kopo de Adam eba yeno. 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
4: Bema,
3: 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He shank her,
4: amen.
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4: amen.
3: Let's say. Wadi ya mama, jewuradi doma pa. 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
4: Nyade pa.
3: Hallelujah.
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4: What a man can do.
3: Even better. 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Nana Kuma Bonnie see pro. Oban to me, yes, I bear my dad. I say, Missia, yes, mamma blow. Any Pablo, nay a friend, a mamma. Is your girl ready?
4: Amen.
3: A year see a mamma and a tell us, ye be beer a dianny man and well. A marriage my yin in honesty and where the other way, yes. A year on to two, Yunko Yufunu, Yanko Fadaka, Yunko Si, Yanko Bamana, or baby Anim. Tim Payfos were about to tua.
4: A trebema then.
3: It's like,
4: amen.
3: It is sisters who are to tune out their culture while with them, then true Kuno demo. Shiny, never about to tua.
4: Trebema then.
3: You must submit yourself. It's like,
4: amen.
3: We are bad, blow mercy. Confirm, said the Wessia Pedia Udiano, and your son and your couple boss and my mayor. Or said you when you're here and when you're depa, and I call quiet to say, being a year and was a coffer problem.
4: A coffer how? This one.
3: They say, assume we are tiny. Dear when you're here, no a coffer problem. Dear when you're here, no coffer money, a coffer how.
4: Amen.
3: Me mama said you way power one cry, a quibble back could be a sempa FM.
4: Amen.
3: Yawa de be 10 o'clock. 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
3: 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I'm a farm heaven to from say team. 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First Corinthians chapter 7.
4: Verse
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4: First Corinthians chapter 7 verse number 20.
3: O say.
4: Mhm. O say fra kwa a.
3: Mhm.
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3: 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Kenitia,
4: I say. Na oba, uni mi say.
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4: ay
3: 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And a cast a mima unipa contra. My body says, so bad for my idea. No, I'll see what ye nippan and flipper, dear Baco. Or do you have a bar? No, do a bar, the bear, Bamano. 10 year pa. A 2 Bible, my a procedure. Shall you have 1 Corinthians 11? Verse 2-4. Kai woman.
4: First Corinthians chapter 11 verse 2-4. I say, Tifi Asimu, I say, Ema asori mu abrabo.
3: Ema
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3: Hallelujah.
4: Amen. I say,
3: service. Ofa English Bible no baka obeka service. Che se se de se se oba so. Na o kire na eye ni diso. First Corinthians chapter 11 verse 2 to 4. Yen kai ho hwe.
4: 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Monkami adie nyina
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3: aha,
4: I don't know.
3: I don't know.
4: Mumlam was a ma, Mara Mukum,
3: Mumlam was a Emma Mua Mukunum. Twas right.
4: I say, Nasa Ebinum and Tia Assemblum, so
3: Nasa Yaka, some little in Pebinas woman Tia.
4: Onfa, I hear no ma bra,
3: or you don't know my bra, bar.
4: Assemble in you,
3: assemble in you. 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
4: Mom, I say, Mom, my shadia, and
3: yet, Mom, my shadia,
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3: 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Listen and listen well. 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
4: Amen.
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4: I say, emesawone sikasha ana.
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3: 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Is that your rather? What are to Asuni and Carrie Yabaho?
4: I say, Anona neboya di onyankopon
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4: ma won ara won
3: e ma wo man kasa wo mu kunu no
4: se de Sarah te Abraham
3: se de Shele te Abraham
4: o friend mi ran
3: o friend mi se
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3: 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Genesis chapter 18.
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4: it?
3: 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Aho blasien is it in tia. Genesis 18.
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5: 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What's your idea? See, welcome up for me. Oh, she will nominate a bomb by a say, woo.
4: Aye.
5: Woo. 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No one fast about a cockroach or busy area or a cake or cotton, a box, a cake, a crock or toy, one and a co, one and a co. 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It's an overshaman from Bayosa, 58.
4: What a show.
5: Hallelujah.
4: Amen.
5: 45. 50. Hey, a radio issue. Meet me who posters man dying, not by noble Bosa. And I know I'm a combo. A mammy, you Bakonya, 35, Bakonya, 32. And away and now watch it out. Where's your bayonet ye? And I me do want to make kind. Not papa be virgin on also kind. Papa no hear posters in the say or say most uncle for we. Mube wusa. Utumsiye dia yano. 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
4: Amen.
5: Tiene tieni ye pane tieni ye. 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And ye kotina dum. Sister kwaji dai wadum.
4: Aye.
5: Nay, I was so any abre. A shake,
4: amen.
5: Tianetia de Epa. Call Romans chapter 7, verse 2. Romans chapter 7, verse 2.
4: Romans chapter 7,
5: verse 2.
4: Verse number 2. No.
5: Ah, what's it say?
4: I say, Now, about send you can say, dear.
5: What you wedding here? About what send you can say, dear.
4: Or them latter tenants, as a nukum.
5: And to about what you mook a capata. Usha bemashi.
4: Ah, bra wa tiasi yenu.
5: E bra no wukuru tiasi. Hallelujah.
4: Amen.
5: E ya fesi wa.
4: Ah.
5: Waba wa shabe emashi. Ya oba wa lefu wa unu wukuru kwa da jese wa chaje no. Beme biya didiye numre wia. Owa last one. Edwiane last one wa ho. Eh ye. 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Edwiane ya yenua. In the 1 Corinthians 7 verse 5 to 6, Bible on the can say me. 1 Corinthians chapter 7 verse 5 to 6. Or can say?
4: I say. Mon famo in kamemu.
5: What's your same Bible on the can? Mon famo in kamemu. Hallelujah.
4: Amen.
5: Now, what was what?
4: I say. This amu benu penesu se. But now ho a breaker.
5: Now, what was what? I say, now, bro, some famo mre, yes, so.
4: Aye.
5: And some man, yeah, then. I guess I know. Mon famo hon kame mo hon. Fisa babo na kano Proverbs chapter 30 verse 19 to 20. Proverbs chapter 30 verse 19 to 20. Yan fa sembi hon.
4: Proverbs chapter 30 verse
5: 19
4: to 20. I say. Uh-huh.
5: What ya sembi no?
4: Aye.
5: Akwadi ya kwa ni?
4: Aye.
5: Any room?
4: Now. Or what pine?
5: Or what pine? Wawonso kwaineso abefo fabu time.
4: Esha kwaine epu.
5: Ena ka esha shebunso. Ne kwain ene epu so si.
4: Na obema kwain.
5: Ena bema so kwain ewa he.
4: Ababaun.
5: Hallelujah.
4: Amen.
5: Bema so kwain wa he.
4: Ababaun.
5: Hallelujah. 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
4: Amen.
5: Ewurade hu mobo. Uko Proverbs chapter 31 verse 26 ya. Ya fa won tatwo. Proverbs chapter 21 verse 26.
4: I say.
5: Verse 1, this is a Proverbs 31. No.
4: Proverbs chapter 31.
5: You can't tell no first.
4: 31 verse number 10. No.
5: What's the saying?
4: As a first must say.
5: Uh-huh.
4: Are you repair ye? Are
5: you repair? Are you repair? Are you ye?
4: Aye.
5: Mebuana. Verse 26 is say.
4: Verse number 26.
5: Ah, what's this say?
4: I see what Gwen and Nyansa.
5: Oba, se Nikuru Wachin noa. Nikuru Kwa Wachin moa. O Niwa Kulutia. O Bien and Nyansa.
4: Now they are to chill one.
5: Hallelujah. Now Oba, I look for Tim Kachin Nukusa Bema Kwasiat. So, see me for Minimum Hokrasa and Bewalewa. And Radem Fa Boninja. No, Mobo. Was a Sadia Bema Tini Christo. No, Wanutia Bema. Wanutia Christo.
4: Aye.
5: What problem?
4: She.
5: Sister, submit yourself. Humble yourself. No, why you sure?
6: Amen. ya transfer de urade ba asem ebre urade ma urade ba giam na yeye nti obi biala won so ho mi hwe urade ye nyankopon ne yesom no oy god of principle ye we na we gina we anu na me fa we mla ye we na we emesene and pay the urade asem person ma oti ase ne se obi biala oto ne bo ase ewo nso hwemu no urade ehira no ishanke urade di
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8: Amen.
6: Ashe me say because we di Yakobo bo aseto nsem so. Di uko Bible no mu a na no pe asem e de blew wo nyina ne se. To bo ase wo nsohwem na obedi nkunyim.
8: Amen.
6: So to bo ase wo nsohwem a obedi nkunyim. We say Awurade onye nipa anyway, dear Tro, said a transom necano. Do you quote James chapter 1:12? I want a 72.
8: Was it in Shano Nipa?
6: In Shanka Winimpa?
8: Or Tony Buasse?
6: Or Tony Buasse?
8: So him,
6: I won't sush him.
8: That's a different free to talk about
6: free social mufia.
8: Obina and Cobotry,
6: Chinipa, a principal, and she say it. And then Radi Diatu.
8: Yes.
6: Send Sosha about Sua. Shirano. I won social witchy. Into the Oberto Nebuasu on social mono.
8: Onobina and
6: Quabutri.
8: I ran it as so.
6: I ran it as so. Omea day.
8: I don't know.
6: Don't know. See a castle would do bea. Maybe do baby and our baby do bea. On found, sir, we are yellow for.
8: Yes.
6: On found so whisker. On found, sir, we need be.
8: What did them?
6: Nti urade se obey one more wo mo don no afrin sohwem
8: am nkwabotire
6: asha ma odi nkwabotire tini etu odi ka ka se nhyiranka wo mo a wo mo to wo mo ase wo hefa sohwem
8: ezo obema kwama
6: se se wo frin sohwem no mu fia
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6: etu tu se urade so ope we hyira wa ana odi sohwem to wanim
8: etu tu pase a
6: utumi pase a ukọ bible no mo bia no urade hyira no ize any Bible, it be in the Bible,
7: baby.
6: Send Nipa, we are radish rano easy, Debbie. Be a radish rani bia in Nipa or corn social.
7: If I acquire me for so many
6: points, Genesis chapter 22:1-18.
8: Was so blam, she
6: was so blam, yea, the
8: shay test.
6: Oh, sorry, I said, me code blam, cookum, code blam, cookum, who can say blam or fan easy.
8: Eh,
6: I'm funny easy. 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
7: Pedium.
6: If you say not my idea, it is a social ma, and you call
7: so
6: near the
7: end. So, Sophia Banan Pedia, the tree.
6: A 2 course class 1. Near Sawari, local class 2. Near Sawari, local class into the Moa. Yes, so shall not
8: win
6: him, not win him, not win him. It is a Udia Huchirachi and a Galilee. And the doctor in India who didn't was secondary school honor. No one Timia and Yinano.
8: No Jaya.
6: No Jaya betrefia do, Mammy Fufua.
7: A blegu.
6: What blegu? Untimun call on him. That he will be sheer ubia or not to a boise.
8: A firm.
6: Ubacono to bank in a chi. No yet more bank. Inti in social echi ukunimdie wo.
8: Amen.
6: Inti se wa ankon social ma onko wanim.
8: Ese eja Kristosum no. Ese school ko.
6: Inti se school ko su Kristosum ti se school ko pe pe pe.
8: Yakobo teacher ni awo so.
6: 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Kese kese to o mu ko Bible. 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
6: so Abraham ye dey
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8: na ze ka che na je Abraham se
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6: ko ba fo de no he
8: na Abraham se
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8: Hunu.
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8: na me shawo
6: e shira na maye de ade
8: me shawo
6: je ni yo
8: Na don't remember was it for Dolly?
6: At Dolly.
8: So so and so much.
6: So so much.
8: And then for one year.
6: And then for one year.
8: Was it before I got full credit? So.
6: Chen ye. Oh, sir, Fedi.
7: In Shan Bar, neighbor.
6: Chen you. A son say.
8: Why, what disaster, Miss?
6: What disaster, Miss?
8: Shan Miss,
6: what passed it through temptation?
8: What is
6: Shan? What was Yano of Femunti? Shan, a mad daddy.
8: Miss Raw. Mama se fo adore
6: se fo so ado
8: se oso nsuru ma
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8: Joseph ni Potiphar yede no
6: aha wa ye den
8: na e ba se ensem ye chire no
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8: ni wa tro ni siye
6: tebo o ba de tu na ni si Joseph
8: o ka se
6: o ka se
8: woni me meda
6: woni me meda
8: as Joseph am plain
6: Joseph am plain
8: o ka che ni wa ye ni se
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8: Jesus chef fellow dayase
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8: na na so mi ensa no
6: eh
8: fela oda
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8: and Joseph
6: your friend Joseph and o my ko fa ne bae Genesis chapter 41 verse 1 no o say Joseph e chere
8: fellow dayase
6: fellow dayase into ko verse 14 na e ye den
8: na fellow suma ko frere ko frere
6: Joseph wa na fellow suma me ko frere Joseph
8: o ye ntem ayi ni frere fiase ho
6: o ye ntem be yi ni frere fiase
8: o yi ni sacha ho ni ntade e
6: shaka urade
8: no
6: e no yi ni prison uniform no eti prison uniform enye na na ebo o
7: wo
6: dada eti yi ni prison atade na hye no verse 37 no to aso
8: verse 37
6: aha verse 37 to 46 no
8: Joseph ani munyam hye
6: Joseph de yan
8: ani munyam hye
6: munyam hye
8: na so
6: genio asema ye de to ne so no a de no ko to fiase no echire no if you see one head in a court two year no one and she ran so fire the idea
8: by
6: it okay as someone I was
8: just a funny William share
6: just a funny I'm
8: supposed to follow in and cool you know
6: if you said that as you know but I said as some no so one in any
8: was in a fellow catcher
6: and I'm a fellow catcher and who I say
8: you know what you say
6: me and you never be out what you say
8: oh you're going to move on
6: the moon and
8: now the fellow catcher Joseph
6: and the fellow catcher Joseph
8: and also you're going to put dini you're going
6: to say you're going to put
8: you in a chair when you
6: are no you're about you
8: know you're supposed to
6: win and support is a
8: war we didn't feel so
6: we didn't feel so hallelujah
7: amen
6: first an idiot now I'll show flowers
8: garden boy
7: Oh, put it for fee.
6: Put it for fee. First, an idiot. Now a proper. Put it for fee.
8: We're prisoner.
6: No paper for
8: more.
6: And no call them or copy paper band to an audio some tone national. But Joseph will call Fiasino. Well, Munu Sovianum Quasia Sama Munia Copo. Not Joseph Winimuse, Unquinim Die, I won't Sovianim.
7: If you Joseph for Ankadawa and Kadaya Sonoma,
6: and Kadaya Sonoma,
7: what for Daya Sonoma?
6: And Joseph was wrong, Kadawa. 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
8: Ozu Sesa Yakobo de we achire wonti.
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8: Woni masam so.
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6: Ana no di so. Ohwe bola so. But sesa de wo be over raw boss. Na to aso e.
8: Ozu Onu masamso.
6: Wonu masamso.
8: Na me man nyina bedie.
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7: Bedie.
6: Bedie.
8: Ye enwa so nkwa na mesa wo.
6: Tu aso e.
8: Na fellow catcher Joseph say.
6: Na fellow catcher Joseph say.
8: Me de wo masim mizim nyina so.
6: Du besim mizim nyina so. Na first no. No di flowers e wo fie ho nyina so.
7: Fie ba ko pe mu.
6: Fie ba ko.
7: E odi hene.
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7: No wo post.
6: 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But say wo to ne bo asi nsohwe don ni nyina wo fa mu nti no. 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Ama no bedi wo man mu ni nyina so to aso e.
8: O say na o ma no na fellow yi ni nsa no ka fe ni nsa er she.
6: Wana o yi ni kawa na o de she Joseph.
8: O she enwa parata de pa.
6: O she no nyina pa. First no. No she prison atade. But in social nature no. Bible say o she na tade pa.
8: Ne nwura pa.
6: Na che say kane na na wanya nkon social num no.
7: Ye ne she na nye.
6: Na de ye she no no na enye.
7: 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O bibeti ma tade ne wo hu ni mprempre say o hu say de ye she no ye pa. Na so nya me se sate bia no a. 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
6: 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Bible say o ye yi ni ka wa she no she ne tade pa.
8: Ene nwura pa.
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6: Mini fellow.
8: Obele nkwatu ɛma.
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8: So fa so.
6: Is of fa so.
7: On Saul Joseph.
6: Eti hɛ. Ishaka don wa Joseph to ne bu ase no. Efe kura Joseph be yet sɛ Christ.
8: Ese
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8: as I said, when I'm a minister for agriculture, no.
6: Yes.
8: First minister for agriculture.
6: Yes. Shami wa yene. Shami mi ke chema me convoy ne kwa. 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
8: First.
6: For the ukuni na ashe nensa.
8: First minister for agriculture.
6: What do verse 46 you know?
8: Was it na fellow frere Joseph.
6: Safina.
7: Pania.
6: Ahana dini ba yeno. 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
8: Was it not fellow friend Yusuf Safnat Pania?
6: Ah, Safnat Pania.
8: No, the own so for Potiphar, Baba Asnat, Emana Walia,
6: Edmana Wadia,
8: free,
6: a Fedia, Tienio,
8: Yamana Walia free,
6: or Hino Minister Bakumba. So, Otto was soon Sushima, and America said, Radish, this is our off off. A Fedia, now what do you crab at him and Eddie? Who you in a Juma edition in Sano Atun Chayan? Awadia, or Hino Jima, no, no. 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Efe se,
8: on so for Potiphar.
6: Finance minister ba.
7: No, dem ma.
6: Ana ye den ma Joseph awade.
7: So won ware no.
6: Awan so da ye da. Joseph an so da ye da.
7: Jo mi na mi die.
6: Kira se, mi nu ya ba. 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Eye so no de so ahwe. Na de obeto ne bu ase no, enti na okọ First Peter chapter 4 verse 12. To 13 now, contem. First Peter chapter 4, verse 12 to 13. No.
8: Maybe chapter 4.
6: Verse 12 to 13.
8: What say?
6: Aha.
8: Amania Christo nti wohunu.
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9: Hallelujah.
6: Amen. Amen. 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Amen. 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Amen. 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Amen. 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Amen. 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
1: so shall be
0: antum
1: and did any party
0: did the yankopon de did the yan nipa de
1: so shall be antum
0: oh what was so say na onu yankopon
1: aye
0: no kwa fo se
1: o ma so ya buru ye so ma ye so
0: so sha e buru ye so ma ye so
1: ma kwa be da ho
0: no be ma kwa be de ye
1: be da ho ya fa mati meje
0: boy bi nti wunti mi ni di Romans 8, you know, verse 31 to 32. Trans American Assembly.
1: Romans chapter 8,
0: verse
2: 31.
1: 31. You
0: have seen it.
1: So, the whole point of
0: Romans chapter 8, you know, verse 31 to 32.
1: You must see anyone there.
0: That's the way no more dear.
1: We're not going afar.
0: So, Yakupa, we are far.
1: Oh, near Bediasi.
0: You're
1: coming in the back.
0: You're on coming in the back.
1: Nemo, you're in 90.
0: Nin 90.
1: We're in Mayano.
0: We're in Mayano.
1: A bad day.
0: A bad day.
1: And I'm fighting Yankan Huma Dumia.
0: The idea in Yamakan Huma Dumia. The one coming in the banner.
1: What do you use of Mayano?
0: What do you use of Mayano? What to me then about Eddie Amaudia?
1: Say, Yanqua.
0: Say, I'm saying, go running.
2: Amen.
0: Obey the, hey, Obia to the Boise. I didn't know about the Achosa while in one. I don't know what private car, no, the Chewa.
2: Said, yeah.
0: The Baba and Poo.
2: Vacuum,
0: but the Boa said the amount.
2: The Baba, I don't know.
0: It was say, sanity. You know, Jobu called social media, you catch and said, Dominia Coupon. Bible said, Jobu, you catch and say, Job catch

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0: 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You train evangelist, prophet, way with 6 months certificate diploma.
1: Hey,
0: and 6 months you.
1: 6 months.
0: What are the bushmeni
1: here?
0: Atete apostle. Yeah, the bushmeni here. Atete prophet. No prophet. Na atete no. Atete no say kwamba so ubetira no kwanya yafasu bunimpa. Ana so say I don't know. It is assessments when any panidi or we second school when you adwuma ya pepe Lord in itra ko wuram awurade mfrɛ no no anka sa for so no wa frɛ no ho
3: say what the prophet only told to be musa hwe
0: tenye papa it o probe ko apostle de no 6 months na wa ko prophet de 6 months na wa ko doctor de no 6 months it within 2 years no na okuta apostle Reverend
3: Doctor
0: Evangelist Pastor Edda DSP Chief Inspector Sergeant Let's say what it term ni nyina na kire say and one is okuta Bible no didi nsem nu sa Tie word ni ye Bible no so say
3: verse Timothy chapter
0: Ah what so say
3: verse 5
0: Ah
3: osin kontom pon kire
0: kire kontom pon kire kire
3: Man so twen say
0: Oma gina say
3: Na kura bo What else so say
0: Oh, tie, listen well. Can we do no one mami?
3: Or
0: say, no quale pano.
3: A bona,
0: a bo one more. One was just to say,
3: some paya,
0: Namasum peg, Namasum, Namasumano. No crab a bo one more. One was just to say,
3: some paya,
0: Namasum pano,
3: Yadipedia.
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3: 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Oh yeso.
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0: 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Bible no say, wa mu hu wa mu ne ye no wa ma bla bo ne say. Wa mu ni Christo re nante.
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0: 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Kan wa ma me tentem. Jude verse 16. Kan wa ma me. Jude verse 16. Philip chapter 3 verse 18 to 19. What's it say?
1: Philip chapter 3.
0: Ah, what's it say? Philip chapter 3 verse 18 to 17. Philip's.
1: O say.
0: Ah.
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0: 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Matoka.
3: We
0: was here.
3: We was castle.
0: Hallelujah.
3: I makes you want to.
0: Now, and Bible say, one more Akatiano woman do woo. Until the Bible, the catcher, Jude, verse, twas on a holiday.
1: Sir, as I see no man wondering.
0: As I see some woman wondering.
1: Yandia,
0: Yamaya
1: Boros,
0: Yamaya, Yabonia, the other
1: was so.
0: It's Bible, listen, Moses was shy in the end of the first. Now, for the Akanian,
3: and come,
0: and they are bell ready for you, ready, Akosu.
3: Challenge.
0: We Japadia. We were saying ye dear what time I will radio song. Ah, June 16. I was saying.
3: Was say yenim ni yenim ni.
0: Bible say when um ya ni fwa.
3: Arena fwa.
0: Arena fwa.
3: Do a konachi.
0: Wodi hunama konachi. Ah, to aswe.
3: Wanuka akuku.
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0: 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Ayana di goda na di goda. Me show di goda na.
3: Yeah.
0: Ah, yana me yura ho. Moti. You know, the good and your friends,
3: a
0: stronger year. Woman, the man, oh, yeah, no, Misha. Chessay,
1: no, much of
0: now, Usha, Sofwa,
1: much of
0: a baswa, me, Ubam in China. May you say, Mr. Wesho, Blam in China, but for the 2 million, 5 million consultation fee. Now, oh, doctor, Uradi, Jumana, Muyan say, Muyan say, now 2 hours in a swap. Tia,
3: I say,
0: ah.
3: Namu adofo. Munkai sama. Everybody is Christ.
0: Everybody is Christ. Okay, no.
3: Come from two.
0: Ah.
3: So we catch them.
0: So we catch them. Say.
3: Ebre di etieno.
0: Fe di four.
3: We di wana konoti.
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3: Yere mne wana.
0: Ah. Tunamechi di four.
3: Ah. We ni mu.
0: Ah. Everybody is. Ne everybody jumani yako. 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Oh Lord Jesus. 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Romans chapter 16, verse 16 to 17. John Samuel Kasembi. 16, verse 16 to 17. John Samuel Kasembi.
1: Romans chapter 16.
0: Ah.
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1: Mon five, you are not going to church.
0: Now, Mutu Mufu, and saying Yankopon Dien,
1: a Juma,
0: a Dianinti. Bible say, Adianina, call your fun. A Sansia Diadi, Uko be 17, chance of the Casimbi.
1: Be 17.
0: What was it?
1: Nan Yankopo Yino, and Yadi Dieno, Nemo Aetrene,
0: Asumje,
1: and Hukuma Nigia,
0: see, Yankopo Yino, and Yadi Dieno,
1: Aetrene.
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0: 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And that is also no individual, you know. Oh, my tete, so it be cruel to me for summer. 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
3: Obey second minister.
0: A brand, Neyere, Nyanko von Freno. No, a man, Yako Bible School. No, or the Neyere, an associate.
3: You are not taking charge.
0: Tien you, or no one, you're not taking charge. Let us ask a Funisika Seminano, acquire a Bushia. Now, a sofwa, one with fears here, dear Jumano, and my son, Timiano, near sure woman in a good baby.
1: Only business.
3: Well, you want to push a cry, Maso, and first of all, push a Maso.
0: You see some board of cry. Associate pastor, and some board on the show. Bible, Naso. 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It be not a. Somebody no so be board no bi na so
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1: Doctor
0: Evangelist Pastor Edda DSP Chief Inspector Sergeant Let's say what it mean na na say and one is okuta Bible no did this mu sa Tie word ni ye Bible no say
1: verse Timothy chapter
0: Ah what say
1: verse 5
0: Ah
1: o sin kontom pon chire
0: chire kontom pon chire chire
1: Man so twen say
0: Man so twen sin say
1: Ona gina say
0: Oma gina say
1: Na kula bon
0: Na ndo kula bon
1: What else you say
0: Oh tie listen and listen well Kan where do no one one mami
1: O
0: say no kwale pa no
1: Abo wona
0: Abo wo mu a Wo mu susu say
1: Sompa ya
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1: ya
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0: 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Ye ti radio so wetu mane wei.
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0: and I was sick. Chafone does mumon pie made my former bet. One worker said, workers on our found wrong workers. Yet, true Bible, Nibi, one key, you best send your be used in every
1: person.
0: Minam catcher. 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

0: 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Say, I couldn't anymore. Now, so calling him. Waka Mati. 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Me ma ka urade asem 24 good years. So fo me first kedi pre nya urade aduma da. Yes, I am in a problem. 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What? Me yusu quotations. 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I get 24 years message. So for I can hear that. And what I can be pretty, we are like a nipper judge, and I can be chamber primam. The chamber we are not there. My confessor of Deuteronomy, chapter 15, verse 7, to say, Bible said, Be yourself, my own yenny. Here, no one I know I come, my own yenny. Now that I know I come, my own radiman, and Danny Bonietia. Now come for the punicula. Oshamanima, Job chapter 41, verse 11. Was it more one, Wama Bibi, Wama Mio Radi Bibi, Namio Radi Mansion and them, Mansion and them? Huh? Now, for the punicula, Masad Wako, Proverbs chapter 19, verse 17. Was in your home of running about the family ready, like a Jodia Marade Machine and Nemo. Now, for the punicula, we shall ask what's what, Dranama, Makotu, Proverbs, chapter 3, 27 to 28. I can't draw your cousin Quadra Brand or Chamber de Bama, Bravo to be Mose, who met me, Uda Susha Menema, but the Wako, Proverbs chapter 10, verse 4. So, when you have a yard or two journeys, I say, it would delay no mamma. So, for I think you will contest us, baby, you should your brama for. Nessus, ye dear, a well radism. Michelle was so done to have a Matthew 24, oh baby. Matthew 25, 31. I come, Demi, my mamma, Diani, as you come, Demi. So, for be church, I will hold now stay scanning ma. And one is I do call Luke chapter 12, verse 15. Moshana Mosham, who you were preparing. So, for go be ye. Now, call ye 2,000 and 5,000 omnia. May my son now do a second Corinthians 9:7. Said you dear buffoon, you be trying to buffoon. So, for I can be you. Nasso, young first, you can bring you that dear. Sasoko Proverbs chapter 3, verse 5. Or say, you soon young son, who moo, no mum tree, I will not know Babu. Babu said, there was this one who have not to have that issue. No, no, be ye. To so for my this one may have one, but one who blabom no, me find to nipasso. Because me say, Urade, and a man will nipa ya doye. A commander ya doye ni nipa de urade. It is a 118 verse 8 to 9 say, and yes, I will show radices or two, but to nipasso. Nano mequa solo beam near the pine, yes, you are, yet they are not to a la petition. Uyi pana, uyi kena, kena bakon wa pine man, 50,000. Sister B, 80. Utumo say, ni fear ho pa na bore samisi. As often said, your back can be a monk and in a chee. Nay, I'm sure, and some. Now, hey, you know who's some papa. Now, so for the car, and a day, no magic, so, and a day, so for the car, a bashabun some, a radio fat table, Messianian fabun some tosso, than in the chimbami, now mention na old background called the hotel. Okasa bun some, yes, no mine. Second, radidinda. 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Was it found dipped ya see what is up for dear chassis? A radi catcher your first. Corinthians chapter 3 verse 1. Say when you pedia na copa so die. It is shall yen one fan in sa and yet my money crono near due to answer any pediano. Gana software bread to say, your man quite yes some dosso, and this can be proper software blah woman ne or baby radio. So for ayana ya how baby in come through raden ka ye na young one because Bible say we are bremono and give fat for baby baba. Yes you cry at 2 or 1 2 mase. Tayana young one. Na Bible said Diana ba. And ye behu diakro. anote wa ye said ye si ton ne fado said e kwa ye fa so ji wa fre e kwa ye fa so e ye enu ma bi no ana din wa da se sofu we odi fo we pastor we sempekade we on fre urade e bre na wie du e bre na wie du ene sofu be jina pupati mem ya kan imam ha sofu ya kan ni church members in natichi. And today, I told you, the blood of prophet God will touch you. They can receive your blessing. I promise you, them, oh, Lord Jesus. Now, make up for some of fun and table of the water in his son, the money to go. 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You're my bro. You're my bro. I'll turn on to why you're here. Say the crown, what's your professor? And now, the payment when this is Shasro, not tell you what you for me, yes, she. 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Baby, I would take knee. Baby, I would take cassette. Baby, I would take preaching. No, but what is over by quarto? But what is over per seed, you know, cassette in the back quarto? No, I can't go wet. You said you're no boss. It's your piano ton. I come on. Now, what to me to say if you're more than 45,000 out there now. And some what you bonny account, but what is over tobacco? No, I can't go to you the moon, Samno, and the year, Juba. And a pay, minimum cassam quetry, a radish shamo, not on no more, a radio one show, on how. 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
1: 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Now, born in the womb, we employ a radi mentor, Kami Mamma. It is Solomon say, a radi died a life for man. I'm an area open. Duke Christatis too now. Solomon say, one walker's up to us, a papa, and I come up so bedding was yes. Now I shall be a year, I'm a nipper was as he wish. It was in any jam or catching any jess a wap or dam. Was it was 3 years we saw a serious idea now we. Was here for what class and what papa and Akuma must say? What in Saba Shadow when I'm washed the air and shamble when you beard up a catcher? Was in a mission of moment in Saba Shadow when I'm never met us and a Missami Planet say. May the man Saba Saba Shadow when I'm now may you be back to remark to one may you fool. The Solomon said, man, my father Marco, Christatus 725. Was my father Marco. Solomon Fama Makumako 700 and him for ma. Not employed for 300. Only a friend of 1,000 and y'all less credit. Solomon was trust your boat pony in Nano. No share your year in Nano. A Christatus 240. But sin as a man who said, you be pebbing him home with Nippa with Yassi. So Nippa did you know by no. No baby Pippa at the Amana Cra. Was it what to an initial and a tea? Now what share Japadia, who not yet is a cabbage with Yaya. No trust beside us, as a missile woman, no one, you obey the Madian, at the end of obey your father. And I know Samuel, me a runner, who I did beside and said, the end of your pa. Can one Jesus already trillion? Na the pound trillion. Already about say difficult. Matthew says that the treasure. Me no me no show was so I need in the tenant first. Here now penny first. And then by time when you took us off was a soft bombire, Namima, you young couple, by time. Tenant and a crop prayer, but what we said here to the prime. And now, when I want to know my first passport, we could be ready. So, for Dubai, and if I send me 5 foot Japan, fine. Nanka Tessian, so for Blab, you are so about Wami Bar, many of you see, no, I have 7 and 8 flowers. We need to cut here. We cut here. What in a hobby to your brother, so Bama? I want your mamma to be a pot down, mamma be a side. I want here. 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The problem ne so si no obi owo sikase mu problem. 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Ye kwa koyi awadi seme firi wajo. 2 years marriage. 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I want 12 now what you are, ma. What you want to come over, baby? You put a sum and a 6:32, I can't 9. Casa 9.
2: 9.
1: Now, our dear broken heart, son, a two and pedia near Yanoa. A two now dear Pisha Webla. So before the offer of so many 5, I nominate Momna Winterman. Our dear broken heart, and pen and chinam crack. Especially by a sister natural and new master and new cruel on the day. Bloody being an honor sister, as I said, Especially Awa. Was she never my chief, Bema Way? Contum Pony Dabla Benny and Copo Betia Bema Way Cadier. Why I can't know the Nissa with Ukraine as a pop? Especially any one man never be so pangy. Sister Nano Plan left, seven of my not to it, Especially from him. Especially I'm red pen a flat off. That's what the police in the back of coffee, lock on. And yeah, he's our dear, found what you are. It's in a Matthew 22, verse 34 to 14. What's if I'll cry and I'll cry and I'll come up? What do you do, young woman? Because Jeremiah 17:5 for KBB. What's it? No man back out of the Sania. What do you know? Where are the other? I'll run any other side of Simeon about there. What's a blush and a fool yet? Maybe I'm not a shower, dear. What could be America? 8 months. I don't want your green card. I don't want to send him a test message. Now, sister, I'm not from the test message. When you tell you, yes, I'm not going to have one. What did I come in? I'm America, man. It is so failing. Incredible, baby. Now, we're doing it for Papa. Jeremiah says, 16, man, you call me and I'm saying, Ula, go be sat at your team, born, not your compadano, fast. Oh, my man, Papa, I said, I was a pion. Now, say, what you mean, I saw, mammy. Hey, ya ma menom ne ya papa no mpanfu ai. No ma ni mri yase sawo. 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Because advantage ye nya ne ne no, e good. Kanu na na tumi twa kwansire 12. 12 miles. No wa baba tonchi ne crazy no wa se twa 12 assignment. Ana muti wall. O yi mobile phone na o from about kitchen. How many miles? Then you know why what just over ne yen to me in the and I was sure I want dinner. I want that better machine the whole day. Who do feel better matter energy drink back on pet? I want that shouldn't the whole day about chilling in about just 30 minutes. Can over call just over and you know what just over night a piece good day. I read it to find it. I mean, be crawling at you the Tingalo TCP and no whole 9 and I know what just over. Jeffy, I would think when another ramp up them. At a quammy, over 98 years. Why would it allow the mucha say? Oh, horror, social commercial sports stadium. obi bo get no atom kama egum no bi sabe ojuna tire na how you going look over here say go go na kama kese na fa chiro owo yo check out with my contact ka 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The Shaka Buafo, Buafo, Na, Abutreye, Waya Fale, Onyamia Kwan, Wano Pashem, Ebetoda, Yakun Tabu, no one would be broken back my womb, Skimpe. And no Beshake anymore, money matter. Still cash. Babylon. 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There's a Nippon Abbasin, say no. Nabucanezza Cruzum, Kwan. And now this is going to be to our baby. Yeah, then. Cash, yes, yeah, yeah, today we're planning to your money to the bottom. We'll be on here, you know, yeah. So, yeah, listen. The team of them were two said, we're conscious of a plan. He said, cha, as a CEO, mobile phone, she made a yum, yeah, you mobile phone. Now, when you're ready, I'm going to have a son, and then the city, which Mama says, yes, you were too far down even until you're seeing. I didn't know, because you're seeing. She can't keep a you know, walk right. I could have moved anything. And I saw that I could have with him in Chicago. I look around, we are a show. Mammy, come back for the private car and a car solidity. Why, I look at the luminous shop. I'm not going for us to ask for. I am the firma, Shano Yale, Mano, Tano, who is the candidate to cry? I catch you know. Yama Monday, remember Friday. Canoe a cratoa, na creation, and call was so frank, and let your walk cratoa, sika, sika, sika, money, money. The mama sweet natural can attend this. Put him so when you miss a summer ready. And Waba Jablantian 20 million on Peso Babu Penibia will be asking. A couple of television that talk about Quanaica. Waba Fubasia won't with Rabba, won't move Pessina. Now we are so far back here, Radia Samachel. Now, the bed you're too for Yakupon, when shall we buy? Hey! Especially this bus, VIP. Let's how do you say Canadian, your four bus? The airport. How do you say Canadian, you remember, you can't hear precision and worship? Because woman or Nippon for the woman, it's in Yamaha, so I'm fed Yamlo. One try me, young come in some jump. Jabu is a can you grandma praise the Lord and praise the Lord because on one be. On no, you don't miss out for time to adjust the skit. What a quarter. What a graphic you come. Shut up, I know, sign on the basic. On what did a piece of no simu? To 1 month, it's a man that they're back to grab, grab, grab. Be happy. 1 month, it's a man that they're not in the seven cool young radishy. Wo bi be tata kiti na wonu se wa to draba ka ho na no ba kubia bi wura mu praise the Lord obi anye so Lord no kra no ma anye so praise God also light off shit 1 2 3 4 boga ba ko ti agusha ma America bro for praise let me so caution man are you your preacher and I'm saying yes what say praise go down I say go down I told you I want you let him tell you something. I mean, America, it doesn't do all this. Matter of fact, you, it's something matter of fact to me. Hey, I'm family in the phone. DIP, me didn't know when I'm in the best thing as I say. And they got a wire call. And we depend on the call. Oh, don't watch it.

0: or the by force, a ye de patapa fem to say, patapa we are, or yenum to foa, or
1: say,
0: or de patapa fema, so lutala, rebe de be patucala, rule, ye really so want to know Jinaho. 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
1: patapa,
0: we gana forbes so soa, ye, everyone said 2019, 2020 award, patapa, na fight a sim, to say, ye, not a fight a sim, no, a radish let you for you. 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A radi, bachelor, quire, faso. 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And you know, Eddie, Radin Shira, Yinia Ba, Smith,
2: Nana Uji,
0: under Uji, Radi Israel, and yet the Abba Bay, Tutu Lapa, Rugu Lapa, Papa. Ya, on one can send him, say, on Yenum Tuniso, on the pressure,
1: on the Patapa,
0: Patapa, the affirm,
1: and he
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0: On one, you say, on Yenum Tuni, now the Patapa, the affirm, by force, almost a gun of one. 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
0: Send this in the MPP, they are now. I'm a for financial politics. But to a hilly day, and a new Yama and Yanko Paul Diaman
2: in Tinocasa.
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0: 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Matisse William, where you're gonna say. It's if it's another corner, some who's here, Matisse, and I'm even who's here, you're gonna say William Wadumbiwa. 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
4: Mm-hmm.
2: At if you are so say TSS or
4: Yama or Hallelujah.
2: Amen.
4: A shootia, I will say, yeah, yeah, yeah, yeah, yeah, yeah, yeah, yeah, yeah, yeah, yeah, yeah, yeah, yeah, yeah, yeah, yeah,
2: yeah, yeah, yeah, yeah, yeah,
4: yeah, yeah, yeah, yeah, Hallelujah.
2: Amen.
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1: I say, I didn't know. This
0: is sir, I knew. Radio 4, a beau amu quine. Sir, I'm Lanty and Mabawa, Mutia, and then Obia, I'm like radio show. 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

0: 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Bible for one for being to show. 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Now she said pastor one for the man. Now then they already have family. A brother consultation. Who created cancer. Yahweh that deliverance service. If you had a miracle service. Meaning that deliverance encounter. Sister Ebeko ni nyina si memenda. 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I'm a bonk as your man from which I see. 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And now stop we. Eh? You are back and quite your Samsua. Let him tell you today, sometimes I go to the America and I started preaching. I saw a young lady. Let him tell you today, you are blessing. I say you are blessing. Your new life never be the same. And my phone for this one year here, Toby. You really do see Kasamadia. Now by local language, yes, Ramoa. A year, a coin, and a minimum GI. A big car 150, a big car 260, serious Ramwala. And not yet, I can't achieve your what he says, he can't some more somebody. Now, yeah, you can't run yourself from 1979. Yeah, you need to see Gabby. Mimi, if you see, I'm a car, run yourself. Anybody better to want to go, why not? Apostle Cotosa. What do you want, cancer? What do you want, John Taylor, Takwa, Kind Divine Church? And I'm one for you. Nakaba. And Sakurana! Yeah, funny say, more can you win in our air bar, and this house should be a new crime in graffiti. Shut up, pese wi anom de akwara keten keten keten keten safo amu akunu nyina beto ye system ni ede asafo amu akunu ko preach krabo afa su ko ta ye fa ho sa ko si asama kase ko akro so aka urade asem 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fun ni ma na o se da ya ya primary school fish Like a year in Chicago, 79. And I'm a camp, but yes, some shaka won't more than 26 years. In fact, you're like 26 years. Who was that driver? Mate, who command? Or be on a war, show the mission now. Let's uncle for a war in Nala. Or who be on a back who say, hey, I'm a Muslim Bonica. Some bandit as a man, you're right. Bonnie said, oh, yeah, who catch them here? The guy preaching. Like I is 1979, the fear she never drew sabre. Show 79, ever drew sabre. I could come back crying, Nami. Move on and say, I know what you are saying. Danny, in Premier, I know what I know what. At the end in Crantia, no more fear, see, I can come for. They are your man, they are your dress, you are a man for. At the feast of one answer. 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Ye ko PTA meeting Sunday she ya. Ye ko 5:45. Your boy up a pepper last I done the chat wanna say, well back in your school fish, you know. Yeah, my granny yeah, as I'm that time Nami Menu, Shantasi Rose of Salon, International School Uncle Lenin Guo. Naka 18 days in a year sums. Naka program in GI. Tell them we are crying cover being in you. The bear few years I'm a form born and four for his your man was in the confinance. You do all that, I'm a far crown got to be three. When I'm going to have a mission soon, I'm saying, Randy. When I'm in the year 79, Mamaka was a mammy to Sabri. And when I knew Sukufis, I'm ready with your sorrow, wouldn't you? What's on the back of the hospital? I said, why? My wife for Quadano, home 4 days. And I'm a wife for Coffway, and I'm at the Mekwa South Hospital. You do South Adia, Jill, and also to home. Na me finish out to one ever confirmation. And you might not make to one say, Wonim, dear ye, mammy. Wonim, dear ye, mammy. Crown, crown, yammy. No, number two, number the year, Radia. Before confirmation, so I'm going to buy a shoe. What did it take? Penny at the association, Helena, why are you eating another doctor so much over the matter? And that was such an aluminum year in the shaman. Your boy prayed my baby. I prayed that I cried up so be quiet too. My dad for some food was similar to 2 million to make for you. Yes, I met try hello from Hoka Credit. Yes, I'm full that belly. Just a man, dear friend, and Bandurus or Druni, not say I. Oh, Bandurus, I don't know, say young to one cow air. And now for this, my money tells I ain't to one cow air. Now, me free, London, your friend, Alec. Alec Badu. Into my free London, I'm sure my baby, you're like that confinement hospital. And now the wife was with the south. And it's in my mind to me for air. Oh, and I'll say, oh, Bandurus, where are you? Sorry. And your Bandurus, make a selfie London. It's about 30 minutes time. You're my black, I'm a fro. Now my Western Union will be a mouth. Then I would have to a drama, I'm seeing you. And I'll be training you 30 minutes in here. meji atu enti sa africa ha na ma ha obi ti aduane wuji enda me gusu kra wonya start wo se mo traffic kontom ponkwa ti omen kutam kontom ko asa 2015 wo se 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Someone comes for some tea, Papa, and move it down. I thought so for this doctor, this is awful. And then you're numbered here. Doctor, no bar, you pay you when I doctor. Mammy 4 days in town. Because we used to say yes in town. That's right. We need more than that. I can win social, we know you. That could be for the same good of the day. Can help me, mammy.
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0: Because Romans 8:28 is the same. I'm not getting ready to go. Most of the same way, rather far. And if you're James chapter 1, verse 12, for sin, shall I tell you power to the poor as you want social? Now, who remove fear? 1 Corinthians chapter 10 verse 13. Wase mokura di social bi antomo. 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Ha? Any awarding, I'm not sure about no private ticket. And the 40 series, I'm going to take it at this city, because you're waiting. Huh? A movie, how could be here? What's out of what you can make a city yet? Who wants of you? They say, we take care of you, I won't buy when you understand, can't even do like that. By that time, man, treating that 2 miles, I broke, nothing to bear say. Oh, my reading, I know you are not watching, I'm a cat, and some of those are people. Who wants of you? I would have one more mobile. I would have one more, no one two, GDM, Abratia, Ababa, men two minute hour, Brabu. So I see this house here, we are sitting in Amawa, put it back by him. Now, Mr. Winnie, my cats in fear when that's a national mission. a fear parani, a fear me, swimming pools, a yes, swimming pool, swimming pools. I was having was 1364. Park, volleyball park, maybe about tennis, basketball. Ah, now shut the bedroom, a fear inside. Now shut us, I see Jackson, and we're dear to young flowers. I went to Hawkwa. Let us say, any air because of my photo on here. We'll be a baby. Matthew says 26, he says, only better be a senior by the end. Tom was then none of them came. That's what you're getting for some of them. Imagine this. And on Cassam Quentin, go with that when they were seeing and get just a number sheet. Say, can't you do any more? Maybe a chat on us or two and then us a woman here. But this is the name of my boy that is a rather one found call. And Radima winning the Washington summer. So I see a radia summer no quainty. And Radisuman is sure going to Yano Quain. And Bramish, you want to do that. And Radima summer, what you pay out to the now we did your one in Yakasi. Not Chenya would have been, not the Pabu, and Radima man in Saswama. Then you pay in Abashaw. Will be better say your home, will be better say your one. Now what do you want that to say, your me? And then Radi did my judge, I'm ready to say. And Radio Brama, Pia! It's a Christmas of that first one. Shoe on the Bradia, and the Nija on the Bray. I will go on the Bradia, and the Attention on the Bray. And it's the other two Biala, Vasinaka Simon. And Radisha, and every day, Mount Famonco, when the Domain Jesus does it. Amen.

0: Obviously, you should be bank, but the truck was so crank. That's what I Anna.
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1: Dani blog.
0: 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We are jazz some. 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
3: 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So we are blanchina so per se, we tell we are secha. And so show who ye. Now show what when ye. 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
3: 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Ten yo. But two some years over chip I'm an eye out day. It's woman your whole 50-50. enti sa ya brantie na oba ka chem sai wati ato oba bi do oba bi do mu a na chese wa fiase a uuba
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3: 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Verse down.
1: Yeah.
3: Twas way.
1: I say, First Samuel chapter 18, verse.
3: Verse down.
1: I say, now labor are David is sunny free.
3: Now what about David is sunny free?
1: Am I free Israel crying?
3: Am I free Israel crying? I'm
1: adding young.
3: Adding young.
1: Any Asabishia.
3: Any Asabishia. Or
1: Hinesaw.
3: Or Hinesaw.
1: Now what in painting?
3: Now what in painting?
1: Any Nijia.
3: Any Nijia.
1: Any Hinesaw.
3: Any Hinesaw.
1: The man already just
3: know. The man who am grown up at Kashi.
1: So Akuma Pem.
3: So Akuma Pem.
1: David Akuma Pem.
3: Now David did here. Akum. So Akum. 1,000.
1: Yeah.
3: Now David did here. Akum 10,000.
1: Now Saul before David.
3: Now Saul before David.
1: Now Asamna Njani.
3: Asamna Njani.
1: Okay, sir.
3: Okay, sir.
1: What do you put your mother?
3: The 10,000 number David.
1: Namedia.
3: What the 1,000 number?
1: Then could I come with you?
3: Then I come with you, sir. You need to
1: know.
3: If it's Adano,
1: Elkron,
3: Elkron,
1: so to see David.
3: So to Nadia, they are
1: this David.
3: Chapter 19 or 2 and this is Radia.
1: Now, Brendriano,
3: chapter 19.
1: Chapter 19.
3: First Samuel.
1: Now, so catch running.
3: Now, so catch running. What did you say?
1: Uncle David.
3: Emma? And Abema David.
1: Be so thankful.
3: Abay so thankful.
1: Nto si nkunu.
3: Tenio. Tenie pa. Oko First Kings chapter 11 verse 1 to 6. Kan na shade ho. First Kings chapter 11 verse 1 to 6.
5: Solomon yire no ene na bosonsom.
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3: Now, here Solomon I do man na fo bebre.
5: I can follow baba.
3: I can follow maba no.
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3: Job kan say
1: o say
3: aha
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3: o say David Job say
5: apam ne me ni apam
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0: 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My old boy, Uko Toso, Yonko Wakem, and I knew when he said, Oh, now Yonko Dan no da Uko Kotra Santa no Matti,
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1: Yes, I seven.
0: Or see the crew more one ever cost seven.
1: Ah,
0: John, do you want to crew me down?
1: Okay,
0: because who could be a sepa and I say, who should be a nipper be tea, nipper be a nipper be down.
1: Hey,
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0: 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I'm a friend, yeah, bro.
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0: 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Babble never catch or twas to 31. No,
2: I say, said it in a match. I can tell man, sir, is here. I hear when you fear moon, my man. 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
2: waye akasie
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0: is that girl lady?
2: Amen.
0: What's wrong with your cashier? When you are
2: home,
0: is that girl lady?
2: Amen.
0: Oh, MPB fear is the gun. I say, can't hear it. Maybe you call P6, or call P4, P3. Nurefi, no. Hallelujah.
2: Amen.
0: Oh, Kosha, baby, MP call P3, any P2, any P6, yeah.
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0: Common computer, one per se.
2: And
0: I generate light to crowd and you generator, yes, so. And so computer.
2: Bakupen.
0: Bakupen. And the children call adie. MP into me, ma. 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I do P3, P4. Or maybe that.
2: That's the chalk trouble, sir.
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0: 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It is our crass a crano, a dime and sacran is your crassoa. A first one who feels over cocoa.
2: That's
0: why I want you and the com. 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
0: 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Abbasinu she. A qua da manzoa. 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
2: Nina Safa,
0: or my in the Moon Painting Four. 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
2: who are ten,
0: a judges,
2: who are ten,
0: this is four,
2: who are ten,
0: municipal, a Diaba Diaba Four. Assembly Micro will come,
2: shall come.
0: Tell you, quiet.
2: I say, Radio Bebu, na man penny for any asafo hini atin.
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0: Isaka Radio.
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0: 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Asafo hini for one.
2: Bebu atin.
0: Wasalio. Wabebu wa matin.
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2: More than 200 cities.
0: I would have done way, Baba. I was she 215 now.
2: I say, a free say,
0: a free say,
2: more than Baba Truno. I say, Brunia said, yeah, I'm a film.
0: Hallelujah. Emma Brunia said, yeah,
2: I'm a film.
0: Hallelujah. Emma Brunia said, yeah, and no, my, oh, ready. 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
4: 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Yes, yeah. Yeah, Papa.

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4: ɛyɛ ne da kɔ
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2: 0244 0244 32 32 55 17 0244 32 32 55 17 0244 32 32 55 17 0244 32 32 55 17 0244 32 32 55 17 0244 32 32 55 17 0244 32 32 55 17 0244 32 32 55 17 0244 32 32 55 17 0244 32 32 55 17 0244 32 32 55 17 0244 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
3: Genesis chapter 37 verse 3.
2: Genesis chapter 37
3: verse 3.
2: Verse number 3. Na esan say Joseph ye esan say Joseph ye nin
3: nkokra bremu banti.
2: Na Israel donu.
3: Na Israel donu.
2: Sine ne manina.
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2: Enti opam patakali bi man.
3: Hallelujah.
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3: 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This is African for you.
2: Yes.
3: Ye nyankopon to enye ba bi ba ko. Even Paul. Our first Corinthians, second Corinthians, no. Second Timothy chapter 4, verse 3. Paul, on nominal atadia, ne shano ye atadia. Use, a drew Aston or say, Paul, na on willing to man. Hallelujah. On willing to man to a cotu almost a warmer and willing to mano. On nominal cabum ye, Juma, our Aston. Into Paul, ne Juma, now ye and say, on willing to man,
2: on willing to man.
3: Cotre, cotre, croinco, Paul. Into Paul or Nama Kenyan Copan Semina, Second Timothy chapter 4, verse 13. Kind,
2: Second Timothy chapter 4,
3: verse 13.
2: Verse number 10. I say, Sorry, ba, fine, but a career army, Jano, Capon chain, what Trane, Muruku,
3: hallelujah. Into Paul call Trano, or Bessel call, your friend say. A colontuno, Ujan, a patacalia, and a shenon, Jawono, catch a Timothy, say, Oh, ba,
2: on famra,
3: 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Uzi a tree, Peter, our astuafono, young kai wumpu. 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
3: 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Trust and let's say.
2: I say, now, if you be tini free Eden before Turum, now, if you ho arana, emu pie, yes, you train nine.
3: In Siolo, Yankupo, bo, we are see, at two, we are,
2: emu papa, yes, you train
3: nine. 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
2: Songs of Solomon nyumnyum chapter
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0: 5 to 6
2: 5 to 6 I say Oh Jerusalem mama me bread ye nanso me ho ye fe
0: hallelujah
2: amen
0: o fa english na o say I'm a black
2: ye
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2: nanso me ho ye fe
0: nanso ye ho fe ko Genesis chapter 2 verse 13
2: Genesis chapter 2
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2: o say na esu a etosu mienu nu din de gion ano na ekuntuntwa kus asase ni na
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3: 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The first Genesis chapter 25 to 24 to 26. The first white man, I would declare be riashi. First Genesis chapter 25 verse 24 to 26. Yanko ho.
2: Genesis chapter 25
3: 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Genesis 25 verse 24 to 26. Also say
2: verse number 24 to 26. Na do sa orba won na hwe. And tawo ne yem.
3: Hallelujah.
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2: Amen. 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
3: When dem say Abraham free Iraq.
2: Ya kanina.
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3: It is Ninia Tuntumuno. 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
3: It is your tunidi, said Jacob. 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
3: 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Ninuya ya Twitter ono so be kuna nim
2: be Skype.
3: Isan gawrade.
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3: Na no share China for documentary bi na China for nkwala nkitinkitinkitinkiti bi 12 years, 8 years, 9 years, 10 years, 13 years. 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
2: Amen.
3: 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Dear blacks, we are seeing you now. You need more power. We are saying, wet pele, or a black. Is that you ready?
2: Amen.
3: Dear, about golf, we are seeing you now. We South African. The best president in the whole world. Nelson Mandela.
2: Nelson Mandela.
3: We are black.
2: South Africa.
3: Is that you ready?
2: Amen.
3: Obi awa boxing we are seeing na di ajidin Ali Muhammad oye Nigeria ni. Look at the great magicians and them to fuck kesiya they are blacks. Is that they ready?
2: Amen.
3: Rocky Dupe
2: black.
3: Alpha Brandy
2: black.
3: Tienyo Ku and the gang, you know,
2: maybe before
3: Steam Porsche,
2: blacks,
3: Venice Pier,
2: blacks,
3: P Torch,
2: black,
3: Ishaan Rade,
2: amen,
3: the legend, Bob Marley,
2: Lion of Judah,
3: Ishaan Rade,
2: amen,
3: Jimmy Cliff,
2: black,
3: Tiasemli Yepao, Shamake Jackson, you know, we are seeing that. The great in the park is shack. Yeah, we are seeing now, boy, we're moving. We are black.
2: Before,
3: a bad thing. You must say, I must say, a bad thing. And now, darling, contemplate the blabenti young granny mum. Genesis 27. Let's talk about. And I be crying till born, you know. I say, Obloni nanyen. 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Look at blacks.
2: Yes. Heavy before.
3: Bro ni bay rabbit mi akache say. 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
2: 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Bo awu nfin.
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3: 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One down, okay.
2: Genesis chapter 27, verse number 1 down. It's if you ask me, say, Jacob G. Isaac in Shira. Now, Isaac bought a cocra, not the new suya. Our friend, and Bapeny is so catching.
3: He's so catching, and he said,
2: Meba. Now, Ojeso. Say, Shay,
3: Mindy,
2: now, or say, A jamabakra. Now,
3: me,
2: Afe. Wa shed dear,
3: for
2: our hat dear,
3: Quedan
2: could you coo on it? Where Jan could William Cope, Han and Bremmy? No, I cannot dear,
3: and mammy
2: said, dear, me pet
3: of friend, the bando.
2: Namini, na me clear in shaw and son of me.
3: A
2: bra as a
3: beside
2: that chair, never is on. Rebecca, see,
3: hallelujah,
2: amen.
3: I'll say, blacks, you know, your penny pacoco. It's nice and a banner quire cocoa woman. No penasum,
2: sir.
3: Is that girl ready?
2: Amen.
3: A natural. We be our Bible room.
2: Sure.
3: Now, a bra, as the can catch the banner. Now,
2: Rebecca,
3: Rebecca, Mamino,
2: what's
3: he? Tumino, what's
2: he?
3: I don't hear the name.
2: Now, it's so called, Remsa, Aruko Kunam Abba.
3: Aha.
2: Now, Rebecca, catch
3: the name. Mamino, Bibino,
2: catch
3: the name. Mamino, Freno.
2: Ne ba Jacob say.
3: Hello, catch na ne say.
2: Hey. Me ti say we jare kasa kire wo nya iso say. Kope ha na mbre me. Na no amakone duane. Na minni na mi hira wo.
3: Yes.
2: Enim ansa na mewu. Na afei.
3: Afei.
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3: Odi nkontompo be wura kura nu. Wodi na da be wura kura nu.
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3: Wodi anibre e be wura kura nu. Eno na Africans. Yeye. You should need a bind. Is that girl ready?
2: Amen.
3: Eti, I was say, that's what on there.
2: That's all.
3: So we use school fees. Now the ma we yere. So I'm from our bar. On can children say, oh, papa, this is kind of man.
2: On can.
3: Yeah, wa mame fu, wa mu fre, wa mu mako se jale. 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
3: 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Also catching so no say white pork.
2: Hey.
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0: Mami, shall who day let me share my funny day, my aim? 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Now, dear Tabiano, the Abbe Consubiano, the Abbe Hibia, and the Abbe Bowen Champion. Now, you know what you come on, and she say be a wobian so no, you're near Bussia Fonin, so Asia, now you're to me, Hununa, near was here, Yabuabi, and you're to me, Abuana, I saw a radiani. And she shall who day and a pay, yeah, that's it, so, sir, when you ain't at your train come on a pay.
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3: Timua Mutri.
4: But you are saying, well, what did it know?
3: Untime.
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3: Empalo and Uncle Ponce.
4: Empalo would I say?
3: Obedia some money.
4: Obedia some money.
3: Empalo two for say.
4: Empalo two for say.
3: Obedia mumu yourself.
4: Obedia mumu yourself.
3: Nemo nipa ni yasoka.
4: Nemo nipa. One cassa we are see our chin. When ni yasoka.
3: And Otiano.
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3: And Otiano.
4: Dear, why we namasasi was who are we yano? As work at ya and or they blow that.
3: You said you only put be quiet at ya.
4: Was the said ya one cassa. What quaint. Etie no
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4: 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No, no, so one for Sunny Power shall one out. Did the Deuteronomy 30:15 or say? The Deuteronomy 30:15
3: made him quite a papa and a bonnet
4: and a papa
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1: 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As your word says that whatever we sow, we shall reap. It is our prayer that, Lord, you forgive us for every bad seed that we have sown before. It is our prayer tonight, O God, that you touch our lives, O God. Cleanse every bad seed, every evil seed that we have ever sown. Lord, it is our prayer tonight. Have mercy on us. We cry unto you tonight in the name of Jesus. Father, you said you are the one who blot out our transgressions and you will not remember our sins, O God. Lord, let your mercies overshadow our lives tonight. Let your mercies overshadow our lives tonight. That the evil seeds that we've planted, O God, you forgive us from them in the name of Jesus. Have mercy on us tonight. Have mercy on us tonight. Have mercy on us tonight, O God. We know that we have done certain things that are not right. We have sown certain bad seed. Father, it is our prayer tonight. You say that if anyone be in Christ, he is a new creature. Lord, Forgive us, O God, and cleanse us from every evil seed that we've sown. Because we upon pie, a sent to you, who shen yankupons, I say, offer a dumpu frubi, and raya kumemu. 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Father, in the name of Jesus, we present ourselves once again. We pray that, Lord, let your grace overshadow our lives, O God. Give us the grace, give us the mercy that we'll be able to sow good seeds, O God. That we'll be able to sow good seeds, O God. That in the end, we shall reap good things. In the name of Jesus, help us to sow into the Spirit. Help us to sow into the Spirit. We thank you in the name of Jesus that you hear and answer our prayer, O God. 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
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What body say tita tita? 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And I didn't happen first. O didn't he, and I didn't know what she shan the first. Ha? No, young Gazi, what trust is our year cancer? I tell you, say, from 22 years to 36 years. Hey, so for now, a boy, be I'm not showered yet. So for, I rose some.
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That's what I tell you, say. 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Let me say 30 years of crawuncha. Because Matthew 22:34. Econ was it for a coma no cra and a white drink for do radu nyankopon. Name was standing a crown and a drink na come in Nadia do America mine. Name Jina Radia some two in the for say. So I'm mama this out better than a coma in Nadia me radi. Na or the Nakoma and a drink bed a black genetia. That's actually a black gen and sign arman and sign in one. Obekuno. 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
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Oh, my, who would you actually bomb? Nan Kramer Busan, no. How are you going? How are you going? 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Uko Kumasi, your president, now Koshe, Basi B, yes, here for 28. The way sitting here comfortable. 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Now, Michelle said, just a sicadia of way. So, called 1 Timothy chapter 6, verse 8, you know. Bible is a bonny nine in this capa, been me dear to the yula quine. Hey, and net in the penny, you know, quay, sicca. Radio president, be a radio westwa. 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Wuni store, wedum. 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Diye bende 31st December women's market wo. Wuni store wo. Wane be yo meku penyini. Now saw them 2 million formula, 1 million for twaso, 500,000 for now 10,000 at the coin, a new soda. And son, your bum pie bedu 10,000 and so. Nan pie when you man were ding in a two. As I have for the copper more to be numb, and how? It's a blanket quabbrich, let's see, then talk at them. We're mooning back. We've got trapassing, we say we're conquering. Driver, no crowd, no cock crowd, we're finding your shishishi.
especially one more year, 144-28 passengers now air condition bus. You chat take it to radio and see a top driver no. Now no back be a me call rum became ready as a me pajamine. Praise the Lord will be on your show. Another praise the light of city but 1-1-0-4-4-6. 1-2-3-4. Boga bako sorry no pajanisa. Hey, my friend, look, now will be some American bravo. Look, are you a preacher? Now me say yes. Or shall me say I know I shall see a American bravo gumiso. Hey, my friend, go down. I told you. I warn you, you these preachers always should disturb the peoples. America, it doesn't do all this, motherfuck you. So, bitch, me suffer, motherfuck me. Now, me shock when this, and I said, you see, you bula for no, my brother. Now, me shenny say, and I'm saying, my brother, to Buasi. Now, Blutchle will be a cohoja. Now, I could deep pamponi, and I do not depend on my winner. Hallelujah. Now, do not depend on my winner. If we are sitting here, what do they say, baby, I want to know, being traho. Ubi a traho. And then we are breaching, we are going down, we beat once and I will call. A breach is a soldier, Juma, we are a soldier when you are major, general, captain, air marshal, some soldier in Chiranu. I tell you, now they are for the front. Ha ha, a year back. What in uniform in the class was some pride. We also be able to crabby, hey, my friend, what a kitama, may your action. I tell you. Now major network, captain network, boko. If we are sitting away, and then, yeah. Every fat two coming from every alone in Sasa, Ghana in Naya Nedia. What Cassad in the Sassin boat was a Ghana Quitan in Samse Kushia. And every far way. Or co, Yadda Matti play Mufiti, Francis Batogo, your blasty plane. Plain in the bodyguard by Kukra in Rasa as he was so. On Batogo Naya the Mauvi. And I had the Maui. Oh, bless you, ya also, ya kasi. A woman I was sure will be a swim yajau. Debbie Duncan, Buzianum, Professor Dubuayan, and Omen Yako. You know him. And now, university need be from me as awful. My trust in my study Bible, and who say Bible, and the crowd down in the panetry. Now, Michelle say, I'm saying, rather far born in Joe. And rather, on far born in Joe. Or the four. Michelle say, I know your mobile. School band, walk up. Now, when I'm ready, mama, dreaming of me, we say, no mobile phone number, yes, eh? 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24 to 26 years. Now, say any power already been watching for 10 years because the Bible is on your couple slow and that two deep punk on them. Now, do you slow rather than fear the or back to show? So, Jamaican, it is all person with Unicha, Minia, or so with Yam Slow Face. 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
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it out. Masad wako Proverbs chapter 19 verse 17. Was it your home of body for me already? Like at your other already mentioned a name. Now we put it out. We should ask what's what. Now we go to Proverbs. Proverbs wa. Chapter 3, 27 to 28. I can't draw your question. Quite a brand or chime the memo. Bravo to be Mose. Who met me? Who does social menima? But the work of Proverbs chapter 10 verse 4. So when you have a yard or two journeys, I say, it would delay no mamma here. So for I can give you quotations, baby, you should your brama for. Nessus ye de a well radism. Michelle was so done to have a Matthew 24, oh baby. Matthew 25, 31. I come there, my mamma, Diani. As you come there, me. Sofo, be church ever home, you're now a stay scanning ma. And one is a duke Luke chapter 12, verse 15. Moshana Mosham, who you were preparing. Sofo, go be ye. Now call ye 2,000, 5,000, omnia. May my son now do a second Corinthians 9:7. Send you a dear buffoon, you be trying to buffoon. Sofo, I can be you. Nasso, young first, you can bring you, dear Juma. Sasoko Proverbs chapter 3, verse 5. Or send you soon, young son, who no moo. Nemon tree, I don't know, no babu. Babu, listen, there was this one, how not to a radisho. No, no, be ye. To suffer, my this one may have one, but one who are blabom no, me find to the person.
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Ya can mamma, so for ya can the church members in Natichi. 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